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7: Here's your river forecast. Lows dip down to about 66, with fog in spots tonight under overcast skies, with thunderstorms likely, winds out of the south, 8 to 15 miles an hour. Sunshine mixed with clouds at times, with fog early tomorrow, slight chance for showers, daytime highs approaching 81. I'm meteorologist Derek Height on 94.9 and 99.1 The River. Right now, 72.
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0: 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I'm meteorologist Derek Height on 94.9 and 99.1 The River. 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
7: Here's your river forecast. Chance of thunderstorms and foggy tonight. Otherwise, cloudy skies expected. Lows dip down to about 66. Southwesterly winds, 5 to 10 miles an hour. Sunshine mixed with clouds at times and foggy early tomorrow. Slight chance of thunderstorms. Daytime highs approaching 81. I'm meteorologist Derek Height on 94.9 and 99.1 The River. Currently 70.
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4: Here's your river forecast. Chance of thunderstorms and foggy tonight. Otherwise, cloudy skies expected. Lows dip down to about 66. Southwesterly winds 5 to 10 miles an hour. Sunshine mixed with clouds at times and foggy early tomorrow. Slight chance of thunderstorms. Daytime highs approaching 81. I'm meteorologist Derek Height on 94.9 and 99.1 The River. Currently 70.
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6: Here's your river forecast. Chance of thunderstorms and foggy tonight. Otherwise, cloudy skies expected. Lows dip down to about 66. Southwesterly winds 5 to 10 miles an hour. Sunshine mixed with clouds at times and foggy early tomorrow. Slight chance of thunderstorms. Daytime highs approaching 81. I'm meteorologist Derek Height on 94.9 and 99.1 The River. Currently 70.
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10: Here's your river forecast. Chance of thunderstorms and foggy tonight. Otherwise, cloudy skies expected. Lows dip down to about 66. Southwesterly winds 5 to 10 miles an hour. Sunshine mixed with clouds at times and foggy early tomorrow. Slight chance of thunderstorms. Daytime highs approaching 81. I'm meteorologist Derek Height on 94.9 and 99.1 The River. Currently 70.
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3: Here's your river forecast. Chance of thunderstorms and foggy tonight. Otherwise, cloudy skies expected. Lows dip down to about 66. Southwesterly winds 5 to 10 miles an hour. Sunshine mixed with clouds at times and foggy early tomorrow. Slight chance of thunderstorms. Daytime highs approaching 81. I'm meteorologist Derek Height on 94.9 and 99.1 The River. Currently 70.
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2: Here's your river forecast. Chance of thunderstorms and foggy tonight. Otherwise, cloudy skies expected. Lows dip down to about 66. Southwesterly winds 5 to 10 miles an hour. Sunshine mixed with clouds at times and foggy early tomorrow. Slight chance of thunderstorms. Daytime highs approaching 81. I'm meteorologist Derek Height on 94.9 and 99.1 The River. Currently 70.
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2: Here's your river forecast. Chance of thunderstorms and foggy tonight. Otherwise, cloudy skies expected. Lows dip down to about 66. Southwesterly winds 5 to 10 miles an hour. Sunshine mixed with clouds at times and foggy early tomorrow. Slight chance of thunderstorms. Daytime highs approaching 81. I'm meteorologist Derek Height on 94.9 and 99.1 The River. 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
4: Here's your river forecast. Chance of thunderstorms and foggy tonight. Otherwise, cloudy skies expected. Lows dip down to about 66. Southwesterly winds 5 to 10 miles an hour. Sunshine mixed with clouds at times and foggy early tomorrow. Slight chance of thunderstorms. Daytime highs approaching 81. I'm meteorologist Derek Height on 94.9 and 99.1 The River. 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
2: Here's your river forecast. Chance for storms and foggy overnight. Otherwise, cloudy skies expected. Lows dip down to about 66. Winds out of the southwest, 5 to 10 miles an hour. Slight chance for storms with fog in spots early Wednesday. High temperatures reach up to 81. Sunshine mixed with clouds at times. I'm meteorologist Derek Height on 94.9 and 99.1 The River. Right now, it's 70 degrees.
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2: Here's your updated forecast brought to you by Quickstar, supporting local weather and communities across the state. Cloudy, fog in spots overnight with a chance for storms. Lows dip down to about 66, southwesterly winds 5 to 10 miles an hour. Slight chance for storms and foggy early Wednesday, 81. I'm meteorologist Derek Height on 94.9 and 99.1 The River. Right now, it's 70 degrees.
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2: Here's your updated forecast brought to you by Quickstar, supporting local weather and communities across the state. Cloudy, fog in spots overnight with a chance for storms. Lows dip down to about 66. Southwesterly winds 5 to 10 miles an hour. Slight chance for storms and foggy early Wednesday, 81. I'm meteorologist Derek Height on 94.9 and 99.1 The River. Right now, it's 70 degrees.
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2: Here's your updated forecast brought to you by QuickStar, supporting local weather in communities across the state. Chance for storms with fog in spots early overnight. Otherwise, cloudy skies expected. Lows dip down to about 66. Winds out of the southwest, 5 to 10 miles an hour. Slight chance of rain showers Wednesday. High of 81, partly cloudy. I'm meteorologist Derek Height on 94.9 and 99.1 The River. Currently, it's 70 degrees.
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2: Here's your updated forecast brought to you by QuickStar, supporting local weather and communities across the state. Chance for storms with fog in spots early overnight. Otherwise, cloudy skies expected. Lows dip down to about 66. Winds out of the southwest, 5 to 10 miles an hour. Slight chance of rain showers Wednesday. High of 81, partly cloudy. I'm meteorologist Derek Height on 94.9 and 99.1 The River. Currently, it's 70 degrees.
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3: 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Lows level off around 66,
4: with fog overnight
3: under cloudy skies,
4: with a chance of thunderstorms,
3: winds out of the southwest 5 to 10 miles an hour.
4: Sunshine mixed with clouds at times,
3: with fog in spots early Wednesday,
4: slight chance of rain showers,
3: high temperatures reach up to 81.
4: I'm meteorologist Derek Height on 94.9 and 99.1 The River.
3: Currently, it's 70 degrees.
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2: Here's your river forecast. Lows level off around 66,
3: with fog overnight
2: under cloudy skies,
3: with the chance of thunderstorms,
2: winds out of the southwest 5 to 10 miles an hour.
3: Sunshine mixed with clouds at times,
2: with fog in spots early Wednesday,
3: slight chance of rain showers,
2: high temperatures reach up to 81.
3: I'm meteorologist Derek Height on 94.9 and 99.1 The River. Currently, it's 70 degrees.
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1: Here's your river forecast. Chance of rain showers, fog in spots overnight, otherwise overcast skies. Lows level off around 66. Winds out of the west, 5 to 10 miles an hour. Sunshine mixed with clouds at times, with fog in spots early Wednesday, slight chance of rain showers. High temperatures reach up to 81. I'm meteorologist Derek Height on 94.9 and 99.1 The River. Right now, 70.
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2: Here's your river forecast. Chance of rain showers, fog in spots overnight, otherwise overcast skies. Lows level off around 66. Winds out of the west, 5 to 10 miles an hour. Sunshine mixed with clouds at times, with fog in spots early Wednesday, slight chance of rain showers, high temperatures reach up to 81. I'm meteorologist Derek Height on 94.9 and 99.1 The River. 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
5: Here's your river forecast. Sunshine mixed with clouds at times, with fog in spots early today, with daytime highs approaching 81. Winds out of the west, 5 to 10 miles an hour. Lows dip down to about 57 tonight, mainly clear skies. Lots of sunshine tomorrow, highs around 78. I'm meteorologist Derek Hite on 94.9 and 99.1 The River. Currently 70.
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4: Here's your river forecast. Sunshine mixed with clouds at times, with fog in spots early today, with daytime highs approaching 81. Winds out of the west, 5 to 10 miles an hour. Lows dip down to about 57 tonight, mainly clear skies. Lots of sunshine tomorrow.

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1: This is Radio Iowa. Strong thunderstorms overnight brought severe winds and heavy rain to western and central Iowa, along with power outages and flash flooding. A dozen counties remain under a flash flood warning, stretching from Council Bluffs to Des Moines. Winds topped off around 70 miles an hour. MidAmerican Energy has some 5,400 customers still without power. The U.S. Department of Energy is giving NextEra Energy a loan of up to $1.9 billion to help restart the Duane Arnold Energy Center in the Cedar Rapids suburb of Palo. Deputy Energy Secretary James Danley visited rural Linn County Tuesday to announce the loan.
2: This is part of the larger strategy that the administration has following President Trump's executive orders to quadruple the total amount of nuclear power in the United States by 2050.
1: Most of the power that will be produced by Duane Arnold will be bought by Google Energy, which is eyeing nearby land for a data center. This is Radio Iowa.
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0: Yeah, and right now, a check of local news here after 6 o'clock. Here's News Director Darren Swenson.
5: On a second attempt this year, voters in the South Winneshiek School District have approved an extension to the district's voter-approved fiscal plant and equipment levy. In Tuesday's referendum, 59% of district voters approved the measure, which increases the levy from 67 cents per $1,000 of assessed value to up to $1.34 per $1,000 of assessed value. A similar vote in March failed by just 22 votes. The measure needed a simple majority to pass. The Waukon City Council has approved an agreement with Kleesner Sanitation out of Farley to become the city's new solid waste and recycling provider. The council took the action at its meeting last night. The recommendation came out of several subcommittee meetings to discuss the issue. The subcommittee was formed after residents' frustration with the current solid waste provider of the city, Republic Services. The change will occur in 60 to 90 days, and the new contract with Kleesner will be for a 10-year time period. The Winneshiek County Planning and Zoning Commission has unanimously recommended a 12-month moratorium on data centers in the county. The commission took the action after a public hearing on the issue last night. Commission Chair Wendy Stevens, who is also a part of the subcommittee that studied the issue, feels the moratorium is prudent to provide guardrails to existing county assets should data center development come to the county. Members of the public raised concerns, including noise, water pollution, and potential electric rate hikes. The matter will now move on to the Winneshiek County Board of Supervisors. Zoning Administrator Tony Phillips says next week the supervisors will set a public hearing on the matter. Phillips says the public hearing will likely go before the supervisors on September 28th. A man was arrested Saturday following a report of a domestic disturbance in El Dorado. The Fayette County Sheriff's Office says 52-year-old Travis McIntyre was charged with domestic abuse assault causing strangulation and interference with official acts. Authorities say McIntyre is being held in the Fayette County Jail on $5,000 bond. And an Elgin man was arrested on 2 Fayette County warrants last week. Authorities say 35-year-old Justin Michael Shoemaker was wanted for second or subsequent offense
6: violation of the sex offender registry and a probation violation. With news, I'm Darren Swenson.
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9: Here's your river forecast. Sunshine mixed with clouds at times, with fog in spots early today, with daytime highs approaching 81. Winds out of the west, 5 to 10 miles an hour. Lows dip down to about 57 tonight, mainly clear skies. Lots of sunshine tomorrow, highs around 78. I'm meteorologist Derek Height on 94.9 and 99.1 The River. Currently 70.
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0: 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You can ask Alexa to play KDEC. That's how you listen on your smart speaker. You can also hear us on Roku or MyTuner on your smart TV or Roku player. Steely Dan coming up very soon. Right now, the Dairy Report.
1: Canadian tariffs take effect, and an ag economist says it could recreate North American trade flows. I'm Erin Anderson with the Brownfield Dairy Update. An ag economist says the latest escalation between the U.S. and Canada could permanently alter the trade relationship between the two countries. Ian Sheldon with Ohio State University tells Brownfield.
2: Canada has discriminated against the U.S. in favor of the EU getting a slightly larger portion of the cheese import quota. This is all part and parcel of this long-running debate.
1: Canada's 15 to 50% retaliatory tariffs targeting U.S. dairy, agricultural equipment, and other industries went into effect on Tuesday. Sheldon says dairy market access continues to be one of the key sticking points in trade negotiations.
2: I think this has really hurt those ongoing negotiations and potentially the future of USMCA. Even if both sides back off eventually, I think it's undermined trust, I think, at the negotiating table.
1: Sheldon says Canada has been exploring trade agreements with different countries, which could impact the future of U.S. agricultural trade. Cash dairy prices were mixed Tuesday at the Chicago Mercantile Exchange. Dry whey was unchanged at 75 and a quarter. No sales were reported. 40-pound cheese blocks were down a quarter to 146 and a quarter. No sales were reported. Cheese barrels were unchanged at 153 and a quarter. No sales were reported. Butter was down 3 3/4 to 140 and a quarter. 13 sales were reported, ranging from 140 to 142 and a quarter. Nonfat dry milk was up 1 1/4 to 189 and a quarter. 3 sales were reported, ranging from 189 to 189 and a quarter. I'm Erin Anderson with the Brownfield Dairy Update.
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0: 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We're going to hear from Kenny Loggins and the Ag Business Report as well before 7.
1: This is Sports on Radio Iowa. I'm Todd Kim. Iowa coach Kirk Ferentz says they plan to continue rotating quarterbacks in Saturday night's 73rd meeting against Iowa State. Hank Brown and Jeremy Heklinski both played in a 40-0 season-opening win over Northern Illinois. The recent history of the Sioux series has featured close games, and Ferentz does not expect any different this time around.
2: You know, really for 20-plus years, it's been a really competitive, tight series. You look at the last six games, and that's basically 3-3, and the games have been decided by roughly 4.5 points. So I think that's really what you can expect again Saturday. The two teams get together, and it is a really hotly contested game, and I can't imagine that being any different this week.
1: The Cyclones will be in search of their third straight win in Kinnick Stadium, and the Hawkeyes are up a spot to 21st in the latest AP Top 25. 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
2: Here's your river forecast. Sunshine mixed with clouds at times, with fog in spots early today, with daytime highs approaching 81. Winds out of the west, 5 to 10 miles an hour. Lows dip down to about 57 tonight, mainly clear skies. Lots of sunshine tomorrow, highs around 78. I'm meteorologist Derek Height on 94.9 and 99.1 The River. Currently 70.
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0: Rihanna, Mickey Echo, Stay, 94.9, 99.1, The River. And coming up here this weekend, more college football. 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
1: 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Every year as harvest season begins, it is important to remind both farmers and the public about the importance of sharing the roadway safely at this time of year. We will hear more from Dan Neenan of the National Education Center for Agricultural Safety next.
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1: Dan Neenan of the National Education Center for Agricultural Safety says that everyone in rural areas needs to be aware of large equipment on roads and highways at this time of year.
3: You're going to see these big pieces of equipment out onto the roadway later into the evening. We're getting darker earlier in the evening, so the chances that ag equipment is going to meet with the motoring public is pretty good this time of year.
1: Neenan says that motorists should be patient with farm machinery on roads and take extra precautions with obeying road signs.
3: Ag equipment will be making turns into farmsteads. The motoring public can only pass farm equipment in passing zones. You can't pass it in no passing zones. But we see a lot of collisions that occur between the motoring public and the farming community when the tractors and the combines are turning left into farmsteads about the same time that the motoring public is trying to pass. So there needs to be that awareness out there and to share the road.
1: That was Dan Neenan of the National Education Center for Agricultural Safety. For more on this story and all of our daily news stories, you can visit our website at iowaagnet.com. 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

just about 7 o'clock in Radio Iowa News, local news with Darren Swenson, and our weather forecast, too, coming up here soon. Here's Pablo Cruz. What you gonna do?

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1: This is Radio Iowa. Strong thunderstorms overnight brought high winds, hail, and heavy rain to western and central Iowa, downing trees and power lines that left thousands of homes in the dark. National Weather Service meteorologist Andrew Ansorgi says flash flood warnings stretched from Council Bluffs to Des Moines this morning.
2: Storms moved through parts of central Iowa with some strong wind gusts of 60 to 70 miles per hour, which pushed to the southeast. Here in parts of the Des Moines metro, such as Ankeny, some significant street flooding.
1: Mid-American Energy reported more than 6,000 Iowa customers without power at the storm's peak. Speaking of power, the U.S. Department of Energy is offering NextEra Energy a loan of up to $1.9 billion to restart the Duane Arnold Energy Center in the Cedar Rapids suburb of Palo. Most of the power produced there will be bought by Google Energy, which is working to locate a data center nearby. Just last night, Waterloo leaders passed a three-month moratorium on data centers. 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
3: Hi, Hawk fans. This is Hawkeye coach Kirk Ferentz. 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It's not just a symbol, it's an important reminder that farmers are the backbone of Iowa and the heart of our country. 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Thank you for standing with Iowa's farmers. We'll see you at the game.
0: Let's find out what's going on in the local news here on this Wednesday. Here's News Director Darren Swenson.
4: On a second attempt this year, voters in the South Winneshiek School District have approved an extension to the district's voter-approved fiscal plant and equipment levy. In Tuesday's referendum, 59% of district voters approved the measure, which increases the levy from 67 cents per $1,000 of assessed value to up to $1.34 per $1,000 of assessed value. A similar vote in March failed by just 22 votes. The measure needed a simple majority to pass. The Waukon City Council has approved an agreement with Kleesner Sanitation out of Farley to become the city's new solid waste and recycling provider. The council took the action at its meeting last night. The recommendation came out of several subcommittee meetings to discuss the issue. The subcommittee was formed after residents' frustration with the current solid waste provider of the city, Republic Services. The change will occur in 60 to 90 days, and the new contract with Kleesner will be for a 10-year time period. The Winneshiek County Planning and Zoning Commission has unanimously recommended a 12-month moratorium on data centers in the county. The commission took the action after a public hearing on the issue last night. Commission Chair Wendy Stevens, who is also a part of the subcommittee that studied the issue, feels the moratorium is prudent to provide guardrails to existing county assets should data center development come to the county. Members of the public raised concerns, including noise, water pollution, and potential electric rate hikes. The matter will now move on to the Winneshiek County Board of Supervisors. Zoning Administrator Tony Phillips says next week the supervisors will set a public hearing on the matter. Phillips says the public hearing will likely go before the supervisors on September 28th. A man was arrested Saturday following a report of a domestic disturbance in El Dorado. The Fayette County Sheriff's Office says 52-year-old Travis McIntyre was charged with domestic abuse assault causing strangulation and interference with official acts. Authorities say McIntyre is being held in the Fayette County Jail on $5,000 bond. And an Elgin man was arrested on 2 Fayette County warrants last week. Authorities say 35-year-old Justin Michael Shoemaker was wanted for second or subsequent offense violation of the sex offender registry and a probation violation. With news, I'm Darren Swenson.
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6: Here's your river forecast. Sunshine mixed with clouds at times, with fog in spots early today, with daytime highs approaching 81. Winds out of the west, 5 to 10 miles an hour. Lows dip down to about 56. Tonight, mainly clear skies. Daytime highs approaching 78. Tomorrow, mainly sunny skies. I'm meteorologist Derek Hite on 94.9 and 99.1 The River. Right now, it's 70 degrees.
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Yeah, a little bit humid out there this morning. We've got 70 now at 94.9, 99.1, the river. Good morning, 720. Yeah. 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

0: 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It's Wednesday, and weather forecast coming up soon. Right now, the latest from Fox Sports.
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2: Eight-seeded American Ben Shelton upset second seed and defending champion Carlos Alcaraz in five sets at the U.S. Open to advance to the semifinals. Final score 6-7, 6-1, 6-3, 1-6, 7-6. Shelton won the fifth set tiebreaker 10-7 in a match that went almost 4.5 hours and didn't end until 3:34 in the morning in Queens. Shelton will now face Francis Tiafoe in Friday's semifinals after Tiafoe rallied from two sets to love to beat fellow American Alex Mickelson in five sets. Dodgers won their sixth in a row, edging the Reds 3-2. Tarek Skubal with the win. Arizona won an 11 against the Royals 5-3. Padres scored 4 in the 8th to beat the Nats 5-4. Brewers were 4-3 victors over the Cubs in 10 innings. And it's finally here. The NFL regular season begins tonight with a Super Bowl rematch. Patriots and Seahawks in Seattle. All kicks off at 8:20 Eastern Time.
3: High school cross country from last night at the Dick Pollitt Gohawk Classic at Waverly. On the girls' side, Crestwood won the event. New Hampton finished in 13th. New Hampton's Sophie Glazier was 4th individually. Lexis Dolman of Crestwood finished in 6th. On the boys' side, Waukon finished 6th. New Hampton finished 10th. Crestwood finished 12th. And Turkey Valley finished 14th. Silas Keeling of Waukon was the top area finisher, finishing in 14th. At the Clayton Ridge Cross Country Invitational on the boys' side, MFL Marmack finished 4th in the event. Trace Mosier for the Bulldogs finished 3rd as an individual.

0: Fillmore Central in 4 knocks off Zambroda Mazeppa, and Caledonia in 5 defeats Winona. And in college volleyball last night, it was Central over Luther 3-0. That's a look at sports for a Wednesday morning. I'm Darren Swinson.
1: 1 month into the session, and the Iowa State House is buzzing with activity.
2: We expect our lawmakers to show up and get the job done. Yet Liberal politician Josh Turek missed 58% of his votes in the Iowa legislature. Turek skipped a vote helping veterans get homes, another to fund our schools. Turek even skipped a vote allowing law enforcement to use DNA to track down violent felons. Iowans were relying on Josh Turek to do his job. Instead, he skipped town to raise money from liberals in D.C. and California. Even worse, while liberal politician Josh Turek was skipping 58% of his votes, he still collected his full taxpayer-funded paycheck, because liberal politician Josh Turek only shows up for himself. Paid for by SLF PAC, not authorized by any candidate or candidates committee. SLFPAC.org. SLF PAC is responsible for the content of this ad.
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5: Here's your river forecast. Sunshine mixed with clouds at times, with fog in spots early today, with daytime highs approaching 81. Winds out of the west, 5 to 10 miles an hour. Lows dip down to about 56 tonight, mainly clear skies. Daytime highs approaching 78. Tomorrow, mainly sunny skies. I'm meteorologist Derek Height on 94.9 and 99.1 The River. Right now, it's 70 degrees.
6: The water is always smooth on the river. 94.9 and 99.1 FM and 100.5 HD2.

0: We've got 70 degrees here at the River Studio, and today is National Teddy Bear Day. Did you have a favorite stuffed animal when you were young? How attached were you to the stuffed animal? Do you still have a stuffed animal in your room? Do you have a lot of stuffed animals in your room or on your bed or in your car? I've seen some vehicles that, the whole back window is stuffed animals, teddy bears, whatnot. Today is also National When Pigs Fly Day, a day to believe in the impossible. There you go. And probably my day, wonderful Weirdos Day, a good day to be weird. That's every day here. But some things to celebrate on this Wednesday. It's almost 7:46 now. And I've got Gordon Lightfoot next on 94.9, 99.1, The River.
1: There's a lot of green on the screen to start the day. This is Market Matters on the Iowa Agribusiness Radio Network, brought to you by Burwell Livestock. I'm Dustin Huffman. Front month corn futures right now fractionally higher. Soybeans 2 to 3 cents higher. Wheat complex even around 7 cents higher. We'll take a look at those numbers here very soon. Yesterday, corn dropped 3.25 cents. November beans were up 6.5. And Kansas City wheat rose 16.75 cents. Returning from the long holiday weekend, the row crop markets traded mixed. Wheat prices are well supported by the ongoing war in the Black Sea that's disrupting grain shipments now and into the future. U.S. negotiations with Russian and Ukrainian leaders have not led to peace. Corn and soybean traders are waiting for Friday's release of the USDA's latest WASDE report. Private estimates are already circulating ahead of the report. Larger crop sizes appear to be the theme. Outside markets are underpinning the farm markets, namely crude oil, which reached $100 a barrel for the first time since July, early Wednesday. The jump comes off a fresh round of U.S. strikes on Iranian tankers yesterday. The Dow right now is trading down 207 points. European markets are lower. Asian markets are trading mixed. On the livestock side of things, it was a strong beginning to a holiday-shortened week with traders aggressively buying futures into the complex. It seems that oversold aspects of the markets and some positive technical indicators caught the attention of traders. Opening cattle calls are going to be steady to higher. Hogs look to be higher across the board. We'll look at the numbers next.
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1: On the overnight, December corn up 3/4. That's at 534 1/4. March up 3/4 at 549 3/4. November new crop beans up 3 cents at 1319 1/4. January beans up 2.5 at 1334 1/2. Soybean meal up $1.70 at 345 even. Soy oil a dime higher at 7032. Chicago wheat up 7.5 at 754 1/2. Kansas winter wheat up 7 1/4 at 826 1/4. Kansas spring wheat is unchanged. That is at 764 1/2. Minneapolis spring wheat up 8 cents at 7.62, oats up 2.5 at 3.77 1/2. That's Market Matters on the Iowa Agribusiness Radio Network.
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0: Good morning, 71 degrees here at the river, 94.9, 99.1. We are KDHK, HD2, Decorah, and KDEC, Decorah. Pledge of Allegiance now, members from Decorah Rotary.
1: I pledge allegiance to the flag of the United States of America and to the republic for which it stands, one nation, under God, indivisible, with liberty and justice for all.
2: This is Radio Iowa. Strong thunderstorms overnight brought severe winds and heavy rain to western and central Iowa, along with power outages and flash flooding. A dozen counties remain under a flash flood warning, stretching from Council Bluffs to Des Moines. Winds topped off around 70 miles an hour. MidAmerican Energy has some 5,400 customers still without power. The U.S. Department of Energy is giving NextEra Energy a loan of up to $1.9 billion to help restart the Duane Arnold Energy Center in the Cedar Rapids suburb of Palo. Deputy Energy Secretary James Danley visited rural Linn County Tuesday to announce the loan.
3: This is part of the larger strategy that the administration has following President Trump's executive orders to quadruple the total amount of nuclear power in the United States by 2050.
2: Most of the power that will be produced by Duane Arnold will be bought by Google Energy, which is eyeing nearby land for a data center. This is Radio Iowa.
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0: After 8 o'clock, now let's check in with Darren Swenson and our local news update.
8: On a second attempt this year, voters in the South Winneshiek School District have approved an extension to the district's voter-approved fiscal plant and equipment levy. In Tuesday's referendum, 59% of district voters approved the measure, which increases the levy from 67 cents per $1,000 of assessed value to up to $1.34 per $1,000 of assessed value. A similar vote in March failed by just 22 votes. The measure needed a simple majority to pass. The Waukon City Council has approved an agreement with Kleesner Sanitation out of Farley to become the city's new solid waste and recycling provider. The council took the action at its meeting last night. The recommendation came out of several subcommittee meetings to discuss the issue. The subcommittee was formed after residents' frustration with the current solid waste provider of the city, Republic Services. The change will occur in 60 to 90 days, and the new contract with Kleesner will be for a 10-year time period. The Winneshiek County Planning and Zoning Commission has unanimously recommended a 12-month moratorium on data centers in the county. The commission took the action after a public hearing on the issue last night. Commission Chair Wendy Stevens, who is also a part of the subcommittee that studied the issue, feels the moratorium is prudent to provide guardrails to existing county assets should data center development come to the county. Members of the public raised concerns, including noise, water pollution, and potential electric rate hikes. The matter will now move on to the Winneshiek County Board of Supervisors. Zoning Administrator Tony Phillips says next week the supervisors will set a public hearing on the matter. Phillips says the public hearing will likely go before the supervisors on September 28th. A man was arrested Saturday following a report of a domestic disturbance in El Dorado. The Fayette County Sheriff's Office says 52-year-old Travis McIntyre was charged with domestic abuse assault causing strangulation and interference with official acts. A Authorities say McIntyre is being held in the Fayette County Jail on $5,000 bond. And an Elgin man was arrested on two Fayette County warrants last week. Authorities say 35-year-old Justin Michael Shoemaker was wanted for second or subsequent offense violation of the sex offender registry and a probation violation. With news, I'm Darren Swenson.
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10: Services for Gene Thorne, age 64, of Cresco, will be held today, Wednesday, 11 a.m., at the First Congregational Church in Cresco. 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
10: Services for actually public visitation for Leon A. Ferry, age 74, of Cresco, will be held on Thursday from 5 until 7 at the Hint Hudak Funeral Home in Cresco. 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
9: Funeral service for Charlotte Rose Platt, 89, of Elma, will be held on Friday, 11 o'clock at St. Peter Lutheran Church in Elma, and friends are invited to greet the family 4 to 7 tomorrow, Thursday, at the Hugeback Johnson Funeral Home and Crematory in Elma. 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That is for Charlotte Rose Platt, 89, of Elma.
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16: Here's your river forecast. Sunshine mixed with clouds at times, with fog and spots early today, with daytime highs approaching 81. Northwesterly winds 5 to 10 miles an hour. Lows dip down to about 56 tonight, mainly clear skies. Mainly sunny skies tomorrow, high temperatures reach up to 78. I'm meteorologist Derek Hite on 94.9 and 99.1 The River. Right now, 70.
0: All right, thank you much, Derek Hite, for that forecast. Beatles on the way, the Spinners, and also our good news story of the day. It's 8:09. Here's Stevie Wonder. No news.

The high this afternoon, 82, and clear tonight, 56, 79 tomorrow. Right now, 70, and the good news story of the day coming up after Dionne Warwick and friends. We are the River, 94.9 and 99.1 FM.

0: It's 823. Good morning. 70 degrees at the river. 94.9 and 99.1. Josh Blake with the good news story of the day. Rock climber Jacob Gregory got himself into a bit of trouble on North Carolina's Shortoff Mountain when he fell 20 feet and was dealing with internal bleeding in a remote gorge. A radio call went out to emergency crews down below, and volunteer EMT Will Soper jumped into action, sprinting 1.5 miles up a steep 1,000-foot elevation climb while hauling bags of blood for life-saving transfusion. Will hauled the heavy gear up the mountain without taking a single break, even reaching the remote spot in just, 31 minutes. There, he successfully delivered the blood and helped stabilize Jacob before he was airlifted to a hospital for further care. Will was relieved that Jacob had the chance to rebound from his injuries and also hopes his adventure inspires others to help. He says, quote, "I am an ordinary person asked to do an extraordinary task." Will said that many people could have done this in a similar or faster time, so I urge them to consider this call to action. If you read this and thought, well, I want to help, well, please contact your local rescue squad or search and rescue team. Great idea. Over your lifetime, you may or may not have depended on an EMT. I certainly have once upon a time. They got me to the hospital safely, and everything worked out. But, definitely the need for EMTs and first responders and firefighters out there, and many in our area, many are volunteers, so they get the call anytime, day or night. So, yeah, definitely inspiring others to help volunteer and get that EMT or firefighter or paramedic training certification type thing. Turned out well, but just imagine going up that mountain and carrying blood. Our good news story of the day.
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0: 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Yeah, come and see all the tractors tomorrow night in Mabel, and get signed up for the trip with 94.9 and 99.1 The River. We'll check weather next.
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5: Here's your river forecast. Sunshine mixed with clouds at times, with fog and spots early today, with daytime highs approaching 81. Northwesterly winds 5 to 10 miles an hour. Lows dip down to about 56 tonight, mainly clear skies. Mainly sunny skies tomorrow. High temperatures reach up to 78. I'm meteorologist Derek Hite on 94.9 and 99.1 The River. Right now, 70.
6: 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Winding through decades

His name is Chris D. Berg. It's Lady in Red. Good morning. Thanks for listening on your way to work or at work. Here's the Atlanta Rhythm Section. 94.9, 99.1, The River.

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11: Here's your river forecast. Sunshine mixed with clouds at times, with fog in spots early today, with daytime highs approaching 81. Northwesterly winds 5 to 10 miles an hour. Lows dip down to about 56 tonight, mainly clear skies. Mainly sunny skies tomorrow, high temperatures reach up to 78. I'm meteorologist Derek Hite on 94.9 and 99.1 The River. Right now, 70.
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Good morning, 72 degrees here at the River Studio in Walk On. 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Say something. Here's a great big world.

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Stones on 94.9 and 99.1 The River. Research suggests that milk actually might beat water when it comes to staying hydrated. It's sodium that helps the body retain fluids, while protein and fat can slow how quickly those fluids leave your system. Not a milk fan, or for some odd reason can't consume it? Well, coconut water is another option. Thanks to its electrolytes, you can also boost plain water by adding a squeeze of lemon, maybe a splash of fruit juice or honey, plus a pinch of salt. Definitely, get hungry or get thirsty and hungry for milk. That also comes in the form of cookies and cream ice cream. But milk could definitely beat water when it comes to staying hydrated. There you go.

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5: 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Could be a firmer undertone if buyers want to decide they want to be more aggressive. Could be a lower undertone if buyers decide to focus on wholesale trade. Pork was down $1.09 on Tuesday afternoon at 91.77, continuing to be inconsistent. The estimated hog slaughter yesterday was 483,000 head, up 11,000 on the week, but down 23 on the year. Box beef was mixed. Choice was up $1.40 at $377.57. Select beef was down 48 at $355.39. November beans in Chicago are down 9¾. December corn's 4¾ lower. December wheat's down 11½¢. And overall, a lot of this just seems to be liquidation ahead of the USDA's supply, demand, and production numbers, which are out on Friday. The USDA's weekly

0: and yesterday's lower closing pork. October's down $1.65 at $82.60. December leans $1.12 lower at $73.92. I'm John Perkins with a Brownfield Market Update.
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8: 1 month into the session, and the Iowa State House is buzzing with activity.
9: We expect our lawmakers to show up and get the job done. Yet Liberal politician Josh Turek missed 58% of his votes in the Iowa legislature. Turek skipped a vote helping veterans get homes, another to fund our schools. Turek even skipped a vote allowing law enforcement to use DNA to track down violent felons. Iowans were relying on Josh Turek to do his job. Instead, he skipped town to raise money from liberals in D.C. and California. Even worse, while liberal politician Josh Turek was skipping 58% of his votes, he still collected his full taxpayer-funded paycheck, because liberal politician Josh Turek only shows up for himself. Paid for by SLF PAC, not authorized by any candidate or candidates committee. SLFPAC.org. SLF PAC is responsible for the content of this ad.
10: Partly sunny today and a high of 82, clear 56 tonight, 79 tomorrow, and Friday sunshine, a high of 80, maybe some rain here Friday night into Saturday, a little chance in there. 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

0: This is Radio Iowa. Strong thunderstorms overnight brought severe winds and heavy rain to western and central Iowa, along with power outages and flash flooding. A dozen counties remain under a flash flood warning, stretching from Council Bluffs to Des Moines. Winds topped off around 70 miles an hour. Mid-American Energy has some 5,400 customers still without power. The U.S. Department of Energy is giving NextEra Energy a loan of up to $1.9 billion to help restart the Duane Arnold Energy Center in the Cedar Rapids suburb of Palo. Deputy Energy Secretary James Danley visited rural Linn County Tuesday to announce the loan.
1: This is part of the larger strategy that the administration has following President Trump's executive orders to quadruple the total amount of nuclear power in the United States by 2050.
0: Most of the power that will be produced by Duane Arnold will be bought by Google Energy, which is eyeing nearby land for a data center. This is Radio Iowa.
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4: With this information update, I'm Darren Swenson. The Decorah City Council will convene for the second straight night tonight. The council will hold a work session to discuss the Fire Station Municipal Building Referendum Education Process with the architects from ISG. The meeting will begin at 6 p.m. at Decorah City Hall. And in this week's Iowa Crop Progress Report from the USDA, 96% of Iowa's corn crop has reached the dough stage, which is unchanged from last year. 79% of corn has reached the dent stage, which is 1 percentage point ahead of last year. 17% of corn has reached maturity, which is 7 percentage points behind last year. Corn condition is rated 77% good to excellent. 6% of soybeans are dropping leaves, which is 4 percentage points behind last year. Soybean condition is rated at 75% good to excellent. With this information update, I'm Darren Swenson.
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7: Here's your river forecast. High of 81 today, under mainly sunny skies. Winds out of the northwest, 5 to 10 miles an hour. 56 tonight. High temperatures reach up to 78. Tomorrow, lots of sunshine. Ample sunshine expected Friday, with highs in the upper 70s. Slight chance for showers Saturday. I'm meteorologist Derek Height on 94.9 and 99.1 The River. Currently, 72.
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0: 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You're listening to Intelligence for Your Life, John Tesh with you, and let's talk about food as medicine, specifically the foods that can help lower your cancer risk. Nutrition expert Dr. Joel Fuhrman has an acronym for the six foods that are best at staving off serious illnesses like cancer. It's G-BOMBS. It stands for greens, beans, onions, mushrooms, berries, and seeds. G-BOMBS. Greens, beans, onions, mushrooms, berries. So first, greens. They have the strongest anti-cancer evidence. Their chlorophyll fuses to cancer-causing chemicals in the body and blocks them from being absorbed. And sulforaphane, found in foods like broccoli, Brussels sprouts, and cabbage, activates the body's cellular cleanup function. Then B, beans, are loaded with fiber and protein and improve your gut microbiome. Onions have powerful compounds that cause cancer cells to shrink and immunity to surge. Mushrooms have compounds that activate our natural killer immune cells. Berries are packed with antioxidants, which reduce inflammation, by the way. And then seeds help reduce the risk of hormone-related cancer. So remember these G-BOMBS, the foods that will reduce your risk for cancer. Greens, beans, onions, mushrooms, berries, and seeds. G-BOMBS.
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0: 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You want to look and feel more confident at work? Sit upright in your chair with your hands spread on your desk. Researchers at Columbia Business School found that position boosts your confidence and commands the respect of other people without making you seem threatening. But if you're working on a tough problem or mulling over a difficult decision, put your feet on your desk and your hands behind your head. Seriously? Yeah. The researchers believe that position makes us more creative and decisive because we associate it with the moment before somebody has a great idea, drops their feet to the floor, and leaps into action.
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1: Soybeans, corn, cattle, and hogs are lower. I'm John Perkins with a Brownfield Market Update. When it comes to short stature corn, it all started with Stein. For decades, they've been focused on unique hybrids that deliver top yields. Stein invented short stature corn, then they perfected it. Soybeans are lower this morning as they continue to watch weather and get ready for the USDA numbers out on Friday. Demand solid. China and unknown both bought more new crop U.S. soybeans ahead of the open. Late developments ahead of average in the USDA's national crop rating did hold over the past week. November beans are down 9 1/4 at 13.07 1/4. January's 9 1/4 lower at 13.22 3/4. October meals down $2.30 at 3.41, and October bean oil's down 26 points, 69.96. Corn is lower at 5% of U.S. corn's harvested just ahead of average, and crop ratings are less of a factor right now. There's a wide range of corn yield estimates out of Friday's report. December's down 4 1/4 at 5.29 1/4. March is 4 1/4 lower at 5.44 3/4. And wheat's down, mixed, mostly lower. Spring wheat harvest is nearing completion as winter wheat planting gets underway. Black Sea export issues are ongoing, but U.S. prices are not currently competitive. December Chicago's 11 lower at 7.36. Taking an opposite tack, looking oversold, December cotton's up 75 at 87.07, and November rice is up 16.5 at 16.10. Cattle are down on profit taking as they wait for widespread direct business. October live's down 145 at 215.57, and December's 105 lower to 18.17. October feeders are down $1.70 at 323.75. And hogs are pressured by profit taking in yesterday's lower move in pork. October's down 155 at 82.70, December's 97 lower at 74.07. The Dow's down about 300 points. Crude oil's up about $3 a barrel. John Perkins, Brownfield.
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0: This is John Tesh on the River, 94.9 and 99.1 FM. My name is John Tesh with Health and Wellness Intel. You'll like this. There are some nutritious foods that you can make even better when you pair them up. A couple of examples here. First, yogurt and granola. So, yogurt contains probiotics. You know this, which are healthy bacteria that help regulate your digestion. They work on your microbiome. And the grains in granola act as prebiotics. Prebiotics feed that good bacteria. So, consuming them together helps your digestive system to run more smoothly. Try and get the granola without a lot of sugar, though, because sugar is not great on probiotics. Another food power couple, I'm going to do this later. Try turmeric spice. Rub turmeric spice on your salmon fillets. It turns out the combination of the omega-3 fatty acids in salmon and curcumin, the active component in turmeric, will slow the growth of certain breast cancer cells even more so than when they're eaten separately. Good stuff, huh?
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2: Here's your River forecast. High of 81 today, under mainly sunny skies. Winds out of the northwest, 5 to 10 miles an hour. 56 tonight. High temperatures reach up to 78. Tomorrow, lots of sunshine. Ample sunshine expected Friday, with highs in the upper 70s. Slight chance for showers Saturday. I'm meteorologist Derek Height on 94.9 and 99.1 The River. Right now, 73.
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1: All right, my intelligent friends, if you want a happier relationship, we want you to have a date night at least once a week. According to a new study by the National Marriage Project, couples who devote time to each other, including regular date nights, are much more likely to communicate better. They also tend to be more satisfied with their relationship and more committed to each other than couples who don't spend quality alone time together. Again, the study by the National Marriage Project, couples who devote time to each other, including regular date nights, are more likely to communicate better.

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6: Here's your river forecast. High of 81 today, under mainly sunny skies, winds out of the northwest, 5 to 10 miles an hour. 56 tonight, high temperatures reach up to 78. Tomorrow, lots of sunshine. Ample sunshine expected Friday, with highs in the upper 70s, slight chance for showers Saturday. I'm meteorologist Derek Height on 94.9 and 99.1 The River. Right now, 75.
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1: John Tesh for Gib Gerard, and we're talking sleep at this moment. Gib, researchers at the University of Otago had adults sit through a four-hour evening, then repeated it with three-minute activity breaks every half hour.
2: Oh.
1: So chair squats, calf raises, and those standing knee raises one knee at a time, right?
2: Yep.
1: Well, both knees should be on your back. on the activity nights, people slept 30 minutes longer. So moving late, like we used to think, doesn't wind you up. So tonight, every half hour after dinner, we need to do this. We need to stand up for 3 minutes, 20 chair squats, and the calf raises and the knee raises.
2: Look, any activity that you can get in your system is going to be good. So you're absolutely right. If you take a break while you're eating and you just do these little exercises, chair squats, calf raises, standing knee raises, that's fantastic. Also, immediately after you're done with your meal, going for a nice walk, an evening walk, also very good for you. It helps with sleep. It helps with digestion, all kinds of benefits. But the only thing I would warn you guys about is don't do high-intensity interval training right before bed.
1: Right.
2: A little bit of movement is fantastic. It's going to improve your sleep. And by the way, consistent movement throughout the day where you're doing these kinds of chair squats and calf raises as you go through your day, not one big, giant workout where you're lifting the weight of a Fiat, but little exercises throughout the day are actually really good for you.
1: Yeah, and if you want to know how you're doing sleep-wise, just take the Intelligence for Life sleep quiz. Sorry, that's at Tesh.com. The sleep quiz.
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0: 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I want to share an important piece from our longevity files. You're plugged into Intelligence for Your Health at this moment. I'm John Tesh with you. And of course, none of us want to fall down, especially as we get older. But our risk starts increasing after the age of 45, so pretty young. But you can improve your balance in as little as 4 minutes a day, and I do this stuff. Penn State University researchers found that just 4 minutes of exercise every day dramatically increased muscle strength, posture, balance, and mobility. The experts recommend doing daily push-ups, planks, stair climbing, and chair stands, which is basically a simple lower body strength exercise where you stand from a seated position and sit back down without using your hands. You do each of those for 1 minute a day, and you will improve your balance significantly. We need to put in the work, even a little work, so we don't fall.
1: Intelligence for Your Life.
2: Coming up, to be mindful and meditate, you don't need to sit still in complete silence. I'm going to give you three ways to be mindful when you're on the move and in the middle of things. These will calm you down and help you get centered again.

Well, I mean, because here's what's the deal here is that we've already back times already. So we're going out of

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1: You're listening to the John Tesh Radio Show. It is my honor to be with you each and every day. Here's what I'd like you to do, though. I'd like you to be a part of the party here. Spread the news to your friends. Let them know this is the best place to hear all their favorite music, plus all the information they need to live their life a whole lot better. Thanks.
2: 1 month into the session, and the Iowa State House is buzzing with activity.
3: We expect our lawmakers to show up and get the job done. Yet Liberal politician Josh Turek missed 58% of his votes in the Iowa legislature. Turek skipped a vote helping veterans get homes, another to fund our schools. Turek even skipped a vote allowing law enforcement to use DNA to track down violent felons. Iowans were relying on Josh Turek to do his job. Instead, he skipped town to raise money from liberals in D.C. and California. Even worse, while liberal politician Josh Turek was skipping 58% of his votes, he still collected his full taxpayer-funded paycheck because liberal politician Josh Turek only shows up for himself. Paid for by SLF PAC, not authorized by any candidate or candidate's committee. SLFPAC.org. SLF PAC is responsible for the content of this ad.
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10: Here's your river forecast. High of 81 today, under mainly sunny skies, winds out of the northwest, 5 to 10 miles an hour. 56 tonight. High temperatures reach up to 78. Tomorrow, lots of sunshine. Ample sunshine expected Friday, with highs in the upper 70s, slight chance for showers Saturday. I'm meteorologist Derek Height on 94.9 and 99.1 The River. Currently 77.
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1: I think we can all agree that meditation calms our mind, and new research from Brown University is showing it's really good for our heart health now, too. It lowers our pulse and blood pressure, but who has the time to meditate? Experts say we all do, because all we need is less than a minute, and we can do it anywhere. Here are a few simple mindfulness meditations to try. First, be the observer. Next time you're about to lose it, imagine that you're watching yourself on a movie screen. According to the book Meditate, Don't Medicate, by looking at a situation as an outsider, we gain an instant calming sense of perspective, and it keeps us from getting caught up in the moment and having a knee-jerk reaction. Here's another way to meditate. Be present when you're doing chores. For example, if you're folding laundry, be aware of the softness of your socks, the smell of clean laundry, the rumble of the dryer. Psychologist Dr. Susan Orenstein says focusing on our senses keeps us in the moment, and when we're in the moment, we tend to be calmer. One more mindfulness meditation. Take a slow breath. Try this the next time you're stuck in traffic. Breathe in as slowly as possible while thinking, I am. Then exhale just as slowly and think, at peace. Psychologist Kathy Groover says breathing pulls us into the present moment and reduces our stress.
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0: And coming up, is college worth the expense? The average college grad in North America leaves school owing about $30,000 in student loan debt. There have been many studies breaking down how all that debt is delaying when today's young adults do everything from buy a home to get married to start a family. We'll discuss the pros and cons of college coming up.

0: Daniels, and heavy rains caused flash flooding overnight in some areas of the state. Des Moines and the surrounding metro area in particular saw rain amounts of 5 to 7 inches. That's prompted some flood watches and flood warnings on local rivers and streams. Classes were canceled at North High School in Des Moines due to a power outage related to the storm. Several thousand people were without power in the metro area. Waterloo has joined a growing list of communities voting temporarily block data centers as the city council approved a 3-month moratorium on the centers last night. Councilmember David Morrow says the pause will allow them to properly regulate the projects.
1: I understand, you know, many people wanted it longer than that, but 3 months was what we could come to agreement on. I think you're going to find the entire council is understanding. We've heard you.
0: Residents have asked for the measure since Learning Waterloo approved an initial agreement with the data center developer on a 12-acre industrial site last December. That's news on Radio Iowa. I'm Dar Danielson.
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6: With this information update, I'm Darren Swinson. The Decorah City Council will convene for the second straight night tonight. The council will hold a work session to discuss the Fire Station Municipal Building Referendum Education Process with the architect from ISG. The meeting will begin at 6 p.m. at Decorah City Hall. And in this week's Iowa Crop Progress report from the USDA, 96% of Iowa's corn crop has reached the dough stage, which is unchanged from last year. 79% of corn has reached the dent stage, which is 1 percentage point ahead of last year. 17% of corn has reached maturity, which is 7 percentage points behind last year. Corn condition is rated 77% good to excellent. 6% of soybeans are dropping leaves, which is 4 percentage points behind last year. Soybean condition is rated at 75% good to excellent. With this information update, I'm Darren Swinson.
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9: Here's your river forecast. High of 81 today, under mainly sunny skies, winds out of the northwest, 5 to 10 miles an hour. 56 tonight. High temperatures reach up to 78. Tomorrow, lots of sunshine. Ample sunshine expected Friday, with highs in the upper 70s, slight chance for showers Saturday. I'm meteorologist Derek Height on 94.9 and 99.1 The River. Right now, 79.
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0: 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Welcome back to Intelligence for Your Life. And according to the latest statistics, the average college graduate in North America leaves school owing about $30,000 in student loan debt. That's the average. And there have been many studies breaking down how all that debt is delaying when today's young adults do everything from buy a home to get married to start a family. This explains why a new survey from the financial website Go Banking Rates found a whopping 40% of college graduates now say getting their college degree, quote, wasn't worth it because of the debt it created. But here's why that logic might not add up, according to Anya Kamenz, author of the book Generation Debt. Now, she says historically, people with a bachelor's degree earn about two-thirds more than those with just a high school diploma. And while your salary will obviously depend on the type of job you pursue, statistics from the Labor Department show the average college graduate can expect to earn about $61,000 a year starting out. But right out of high school, with no college, the average person will earn 40% less. In other words, the bachelor's degree that many people say wasn't worth it can help you earn $24,000 more each year starting out compared to if you didn't go to college. And according to Kamenz, many people who leave college with student debt today will actually be debt-free and well on their way to financial stability within a few years.
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1: Here's a conversation starter for you. There's a new status symbol dog. According to New York Magazine, who reported on this, it's a guard dog, specifically a guard dog trained by Svalin, a Montana-based breeder and training outfit that specializes in, quote, protection dogs. They don't like to call them attack dogs. The Svalin dogs are a mix of German Shepherds, Dutch Shepherds, and Belgian Malinois. They cost around $150,000 each. The prices are about to go up because of the demand. The training process of these dogs takes 2 to 3 years, so you will not be getting a puppy.

0: I'm John Tesh. What is this place? This is the place where you can solve your money problems, your family issues. You can lose 10 pounds here. The 411's here. Life doesn't become a 911.
1: 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Direct cash cattle trade activity is quiet again. Bids and asking prices have yet to surface. Packer interest could improve as the day progresses, but significant trade volume could hold out until sometime Thursday or Friday. At the Ozarks Regional Stockyards in Missouri, feeder steers and heifers were steady to $4 higher. Steer and heifer calves weighing less than 700 pounds were steady to $6 higher. The USDA says demand was moderate for a very light supply. Medium and large one feeder steers, 886 pounds, brought $312.25. Feeder steers, 928 pounds, brought $300. Medium and large one feeder heifer, 630 pounds, brought $330. Cash hogs had no comparison at midday, but decent negotiated purchases. Processors have leverage right now and have been able to move numbers at their pace, but it hasn't been consistent. The industry is keeping a close eye on available supplies of market-ready hogs, which have been more than ample, and hog weights in relation to demand. There continues to be bright spots in both global and domestic markets, but there are still lingering concerns about long-term demand strength. Barrows and gilts at the National Daily Direct had a weighted average of 87.72. Both the Iowa, Minnesota, and the Western Corn Belt had weighted averages of 88.22. Butcher hog prices at the Midwest cash markets are steady at midday at $62. At Illinois, slaughter sows were steady with moderate demand for light offerings at $43 to $55. Barrows and gilts were steady with moderate demand for moderate offerings at $55 to $65. And boars range from $22 to $32 and $10 to $13. Pork values were higher at midday, up $2.28 at $94.10. Bellies jumped more than $14 to start the day. That's a repeat of yesterday. Hams and butts were

0: brain development through their mid-20s.
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17: Here's your river forecast. 81 this afternoon under mainly sunny skies. Northwest winds 5 to 10 miles an hour. Mainly clear again tonight, 56, high of 78. Tomorrow, mainly clear skies. Daytime highs approaching 79. Friday, under clear skies. 77 Saturday, slight chance of rain showers. I'm meteorologist Derek Height on 94.9 and 99.1 The River. 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

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Here's a conversation starter for you. Just when you finally made a mental map of your go-to grocery store, they go and switch things up, right? 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By moving merchandise around, the store forces customers to search for what they want. And along the way, customers will see more items, and that triggers what? 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The best way to stick to your budget is to bring your usual grocery list and then make a beeline for an employee or the manager's desk and ask where you can find the items you're looking for. Could be toilet paper, mayonnaise, baked beans. You'll get out of the store faster, and you'll be much less likely to overspend because 2/3 of what we buy in the supermarket, we had no intention of buying. Are you with

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4: Here's your river forecast. 81 this afternoon, under clear skies. Winds out of the west, 8 to 15 miles an hour. 56 tonight, clear skies. Highs around 78. Tomorrow, clear skies. Sunny skies Friday, with highs in the upper 70s. Slight chance of rain showers Saturday. I'm meteorologist Derek Height on 94.9 and 99.1 The River. Right now, it's 81 degrees.
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You're listening to The River 949-991, and we have great music kicking off your afternoon. Billy Joel is coming up, Laura Branigan, and Michael Johnson.

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0: Rod Stewart on the river, and yes, football season is here. Is there something that excites you or someone you dread or something you dread about football season? Do you spend a lot less time with your significant other when football starts or more time? Does it upset you or are you happy to have time either alone or together to do things? Or are you, in that football fan relationship and just enjoy it so much? How much time do you devote to watching football? Is it just your team you watch or are you a fan of all of it? Yeah, football season is here and you can catch Friday night games here on the river this Friday night on the river. It is Waukon at West Delaware, 7:30 with Andy Sires and Evan O'Neill. And also don't forget Friday night tailgate with Darren Swenson at 6 o'clock here on the river. 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
7: We expect our lawmakers to show up and get the job done. Yet Liberal politician Josh Turek missed 58% of his votes in the Iowa legislature. Turek skipped a vote helping veterans get homes, another to fund our schools. Turek even skipped a vote allowing law enforcement to use DNA to track down violent felons. Iowans were relying on Josh Turek to do his job. Instead, he skipped town to raise money from liberals in D.C. and California. Even worse, while liberal politician Josh Turek was skipping 58% of his votes, he still collected his full taxpayer-funded paycheck because liberal politician Josh Turek only shows up for himself. Paid for by SLF PAC, not authorized by any candidate or candidate's committee. SLFPAC.org. SLF PAC is responsible for the content of this ad.
0: Your afternoon forecast with the river, seeing sunshine this afternoon. Tonight, clear, a low of 56. Tomorrow, 78 with sunshine. More sunshine on Friday with a high of 79. Right now, 81 with Elton John.

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7: Here's your river forecast. 81 this afternoon, under clear skies. Winds out of the west, 8 to 15 miles an hour. 56 tonight, clear skies. Highs around 78. Tomorrow, clear skies. Sunny skies Friday, with highs in the upper 70s, slight chance of rain showers Saturday. I'm meteorologist Derek Height on 94.9 and 99.1 The River. Right now, it's 81 degrees.
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0: music of your lifetime at 94.9/99.1 The River. Forget the fountain of youth. Your family tree might hold a secret to a longer life. A new study of more than 4,000 people found that adult children of centenarians, people who live to 100 or older, had lower rates of death, heart disease, and high blood pressure than people whose parents had shorter lifespans. The pattern appeared across three long-term studies in the U.S. and U.K. with heart-related problems and death occurring years later on average. Now, very interestingly, lifestyle factors such as smoking, diet, and exercise barely changed the results. Really? Or suggesting genes or other family factors may actually play a role. Cancer, however, was the exception with no significant difference in risk. The researchers cautioned that this information doesn't hand anyone a free pass to skip the gym or ignore their blood pressure. And those without centenarian parents aren't necessarily locked into shorter, sicker lives. Interesting. I'm just glad to see I might inherit something besides my nose.
1: Soybeans, corn, and hogs were lower. 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Hello, I'm Megan Grebner with your commodity market update on Brownfield. 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Stein has yield. Soybeans were lower on profit-taking and technical selling. Traders continue to watch weather and get ready for the USDA numbers, which come out Friday. China in unknown destinations purchased more U.S. beans ahead of the open. November beans down 6 3/4 at 13.09 1/2. January beans down 6 3/4 at 13.25 1/4. Corn was lower on profit-taking and technical selling. 5% of U.S. corn is harvested, just ahead of average, and crop ratings are less of a factor right now. There's a wide range of corn yield estimates. December corn was down 5 3/4 at 5.27 3/4. March corn down 5 3/4 at 5.43 1/4. The wheat complex was lower on profit-taking and technical selling. Spring wheat harvest is nearing completion as winter wheat planting gets underway. Black Sea export issues have no sign of ending anytime soon, but U.S. prices are not currently competitive. In Chicago, December wheat was down 18 1/4 at 5.28 3/4. March wheat was down 17 1/4 at 5.44 1/4. In Kansas City, December wheat was down 12 3/4 at 8.06 1/4. And in Minneapolis, December wheat down 6 3/4 at 7.47 1/4. Live cattle were mixed. Feeders were up, waiting on direct business. October lives down $1.17 at 2.15.85. December lives down 75 at 2.18.47. October feeders were up 37 at 3.25.82. Hogs were down on profit taking and ongoing questions about demand strength. October lean hogs down $1.17 at 83.07. December lean hogs were down 45 at 74.60. I'm Megan Grebner for Brownfield.
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11: We expect our lawmakers to show up and get the job done. Yet Liberal politician Josh Turek missed 58% of his votes in the Iowa legislature. Turek skipped a vote helping veterans get homes, another to fund our schools. Turek even skipped a vote allowing law enforcement to use DNA to track down violent felons. Iowans were relying on Josh Turek to do his job. Instead, he skipped town to raise money from liberals in D.C. and California. Even worse, while liberal politician Josh Turek was skipping 58% of his votes, he still collected his full taxpayer-funded paycheck, because liberal politician Josh Turek only shows up for himself. Paid for by SLF PAC, not authorized by any candidate or candidate's committee. SLFPAC.org. SLF PAC is responsible for the content of this ad.
0: Your afternoon forecast with the river. Sunshine this afternoon. Tonight, a low of 56 and clear. Tomorrow, 78 with sunshine. Sunshine on Friday, 79. Right now, 81 with George Michael.

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1: Well, I'll tell you something. 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

0: 94.9, 99.1 The River, 3 o'clock on your Wednesday. And coming up, we have Dr. Hook, also the Spinners, and Tina Turner. 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
7: Here's your river forecast. 81 this afternoon, under clear skies. Winds out of the west, 8 to 15 miles an hour. 56 tonight, clear skies. Highs around 78. Tomorrow, clear skies. Sunny skies Friday, with highs in the upper 70s. Slight chance of rain showers Saturday. I'm meteorologist Derek Height on 94.9 and 99.1 The River. Right now, it's 81 degrees.
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That's Michael Jackson, Human Nature, on 94.9/99.1 The River. Speaking of human nature, we'll talk about mall brands are cool again. That's coming up, but first, Five for Fighting.

0: I'm Kathy Ray. 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Remember those mall brands that millennials couldn't wait to leave behind? Well, Gen Z is bringing them back in a big way. You know, brands like Della's or Gap or J.Crew, Coach, Victoria's Secret, K-Swiss. Well, suddenly all of those are cool again, with teens hunting for vintage finds at thrift stores and snapping up reissued styles. Oh, yeah. Experts say nostalgia is driving the trend, even among Gen Zers who weren't around for the 90s and early 2000s. Some call it borrowed nostalgia, as younger shoppers romanticize an era they never experienced. One recent survey found that nostalgia influences the purchases of many young adults, while others say these throwback brands offer comfort and a sense of connection during uncertain times. Oh, yeah, malls were great back then. Those brands were great, too. Remember going to all those shops. You think the mall is coming back?
1: Direct cattle markets were quiet Wednesday. Butcher hogs were steady. I'm John Perkins with a Brownfield Market Update. You better build bigger bins. It's just a suggestion, but regardless, be ready to maximize your per acre profits with MX Series corn by Stein. Stein has yield. Soybeans and corn saw profit taking as they get ready for Friday's USDA numbers. November beans were 6¾ lower at 1309.5. January was down 6¾ at 1325.25. December corn was 5¾ lower at 527¾. March was down 5¾ at 543¼. Live cattle were mixed and feeders were higher ahead of direct trade. October live was down 117 at 215.85. December was 75 lower at 218.47. October feeders were up 37 at 325.82. And on profit taking, October hogs were down 117 at 83.07. And December was 45 lower at 74.60. John Perkins, Brownfield.
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0: Time now for our history lesson. Starting in 1955, the TV Western Gunsmoke debuted on CBS. 1972, the U.S. Men's Open Olympic basketball team lost 51-50 to the Soviet Union in the gold medal game and the most controversial game ever in international basketball. 1990, the Fresh Prince of Bel-Air premiered. Also in 1990, Ellis Island reopened as a museum. In 1993, the TV series The X-Files premiered. And 2015, a new human-like species called Homo naufetal was announced to have been found by a team of female archaeologists in caves in South Africa. That's your history on this date. Coming up, your forecast.
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1: So there's a magic word I want to tell you about that will instantly make you more likable. It's simply using somebody's first name. This is according to communication coach Carmine Gallo. Carmine says MRI scans show that hearing our name increases activity in the parts of the brain responsible for both creative thinking and self-worth, which means using somebody's name is comforting and inspiring at the same time. Gallo says the result is if you're meeting someone for the first time and you casually repeat the person's name while talking to them, that'll help form an instant connection that makes people feel more valued. It's one reason employees at Apple and Lululemon and Southwest Airlines are trained to ask for a customer's name and use it whenever possible. Even on dating sites, people who complimented a person's name were more likely to get a phone number. So if you want to instantly be more likable, use somebody's name. I'm John Tesh with today's Intelligence for Your Life Minute, brought to you by John Tesh, all access at Tesh.com.
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5: We expect our lawmakers to show up and get the job done. Yet Liberal politician Josh Turek missed 58% of his votes in the Iowa legislature. Turek skipped a vote helping veterans get homes, another to fund our schools. Turek even skipped a vote allowing law enforcement to use DNA to track down violent felons. Iowans were relying on Josh Turek to do his job. Instead, he skipped town to raise money from liberals in D.C. and California. Even worse, while liberal politician Josh Turek was skipping

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3: Your afternoon forecast with the river. Sunshine this afternoon. Clear tonight, low of 56. 78 with sunshine tomorrow. Friday, sunny, 79. And Saturday, a slight chance of a shower or thunderstorm. Some sunshine and a high of 77. Right now, 81 with DHT.

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0: 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Coming up is your forecast. Also, the Plain White Tees, Chicago, and the Bee Gees.
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2: We expect our lawmakers to show up and get the job done. Yet Liberal politician Josh Turek missed 58% of his votes in the Iowa legislature. Turek skipped a vote helping veterans get homes, another to fund our schools. Turek even skipped a vote allowing law enforcement to use DNA to track down violent felons. Iowans were relying on Josh Turek to do his job. Instead, he skipped town to raise money from liberals in D.C. and California. Even worse, while liberal politician Josh Turek was skipping 58% of his votes, he still collected his full taxpayer-funded paycheck, because liberal politician Josh Turek only shows up for himself. Paid for by SLF PAC, not authorized by any candidate or candidate's committee. SLFPAC.org. SLF PAC is responsible for the content of this ad.
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11: Here's your river forecast. Lowest level off around 56 tonight, under clear skies, winds out of the northwest, 5 to 10 miles an hour. Daytime highs approaching 78, with fog in spots early tomorrow, ample sunshine expected. Clear skies tomorrow night, lows dip down to about 57. I'm meteorologist Derek Height on 94.9 and 99.1 The River. Right now, 82.
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0: I'm Kathy Ray. That was Chicago. And now let's talk about the annual list of the happiest states in America, comparing all 50 states across factors like emotional well-being, physical health, work environment, income growth, and community support. Okay, the top 10 happiest states in America. Coming in at number 10, New Hampshire. 9, California. Minnesota is 8. Connecticut is 7. Nebraska is 6. Maryland is 5. Number 4 is Idaho. Number 3, Utah. The 10 happiest states, according to Wallet Hub. Number 2 is New Jersey. And the number 1 state is Hawaii. Thanks in part to the high life satisfaction and one of the nation's lowest depression rates. There you go. Mm-hmm. Yep, Hawaii is the happiest state. But Minnesota made number 8. Yeah. How do you think Iowa rated or Wisconsin? Not sure. I'll have to look on that. Coming up, we have the Bee Gees.
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0: 94.9, 99 won the river on Saturday. It's the 9th annual Pat Sandry Memorial Fishing Derby and Friends of Pool 9 fundraiser. 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It's happening at sunrise on Saturday. 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
0: Here is your river forecast. A low of 56 and clear tonight. For your Thursday, sunny 78. Friday, 79 with sunshine. And Saturday, a chance of a shower. And otherwise, mostly sunny 77. Now it's Bruce Hornsby in the range.

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And coming up, Billy Joel, Eric Clapton, your forecast, your information update with Darren, your Radio Iowa News, and now the Star-Spangled Banner.

0: Well, I'm Dar Danielson. The Ankeny-based convenience store chain Casey's reported net income for the first quarter up a little more than 27% compared to last year at almost $274 million. Gallons of gas sold were down 0.3%. CEO Darren Rebelez says the margin on gas was nearly 48 cents and gross profits on gas sales were up 19.6% in the quarter. A former member of the Iowa Board of Regents, who's now the Assistant U.S. Secretary for Post-Secondary Education, says the Department of Education has given a call to action in universities around the country to refocus on the importance of the schools. David Barker says they want to make sure higher education programs actually deliver value for all students. Story County Medical Center in Nevada is marking its 75th anniversary Thursday. Spokesperson Stephanie Marceau says it's a big milestone.
1: Just being able to take care of generations of families, I think that's one of the really cool parts.
0: That's news on Radio Iowa. I'm Dar Danielson.
2: 1 month into the session, and the Iowa State House is buzzing with activity.
3: We expect our lawmakers to show up and get the job done. Yet Liberal politician Josh Turek missed 58% of his votes in the Iowa legislature. Turek skipped a vote helping veterans get homes, another to fund our schools. Turek even skipped a vote allowing law enforcement to use DNA to track down violent felons. Iowans were relying on Josh Turek to do his job. Instead, he skipped town to raise money from liberals in D.C. and California. Even worse, while liberal politician Josh Turek was skipping 58% of his votes, he still collected his full taxpayer-funded paycheck. Because liberal politician Josh Turek only shows up for himself. Paid for by SLF PAC, not authorized by any candidate or candidates committee. SLFPAC.org. SLF PAC is responsible for the content of this ad.
4: With this information update, I'm Darren Swenson. The Decorah City Council will convene for the second straight night tonight. The council will hold a work session to discuss the Fire Station Municipal Building Referendum Education Process with the architects from ISG. The meeting will begin at 6 p.m. at Decorah City Hall. And in this week's Iowa Crop Progress Report from the USDA, 96% of Iowa's corn crop has reached the dough stage, which is unchanged from last year. 79% of corn has reached the dent stage, which is 1 percentage point ahead of last year. 17% of corn has reached maturity, which is 7 percentage points behind last year. Corn condition is rated 77% good to excellent. 6% of soybeans are dropping leaves, which is 4 percentage points behind last year. Soybean condition is rated at 75% good to excellent. With this information update, I'm Darren Swenson.
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7: Here's your river forecast. Lows level off around 56 tonight under clear skies. Winds out of the northwest 5 to 10 miles an hour. Daytime highs approaching 78 with fog in spots early tomorrow. Ample sunshine expected. Clear skies tomorrow night. Lows dip down to about 57. I'm meteorologist Derek Height on 94.9 and 99.1 The River. Right now, 81.
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0: I'm Kathy Ray, and after fun, we'll have our Sort of Sports report.
1: Well, I woke up to the sound of silence. The cars were cutting like knives in a fist fight. And I found you with a bottle of wine, your head in the curtain.

0: Here is our sort of sports report. The NFL season gets underway tonight, and the LA Rams are the solid Super Bowl favorite when you average all the various sports books in the U.S. Their average is 5-1, followed by the Buffalo Bills, the Baltimore Ravens, and defending champion Seattle Seahawks. The teams with the worst odds are the Arizona Cardinals and Miami Dolphins. And more pro football. This NFL season will look unlike most of the past two decades because there's not a rookie quarterback starting in week one. And baseball, it looks like Ohtani's shot at the fourth consecutive MVP award might be cut short this season. Ohtani told reporters that he's most likely not going to pitch again this season because of his various injuries, especially a cranky left knee when he's on the mound. And that is your sort of sports report.
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0: Here is your river forecast. Clear tonight, a low of 56, 78 with sunshine tomorrow. More sunshine on Friday, 79. And Saturday, mostly sunny, 77. Now Starbucks.

Thanks for listening to The River. And with NFL football kicking off tonight, we have Friday Night Football here on The River with the Waukon Indians at West Delaware. 7:30 Friday night with Andy Sires, Evan O'Neill here on The River.

Hope you're having a great Wednesday so far. I'm Kathy Ray. Thanks for taking me along and leaving you with a thought for the night. Talent hits a target no one else can hit. 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
11: Here's your river forecast. Lows level off around 56 tonight under clear skies. Winds out of the northwest, 5 to 10 miles an hour. Daytime highs approaching 78 with fog in spots early tomorrow. Ample sunshine expected. Clear skies tomorrow night. Lows dip down to about 57. I'm meteorologist Derek Hite on 94.9 and 99.1 The River. Currently, it's 79 degrees.
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1: 1 month into the session and the Iowa State House is buzzing with activity.
2: We expect our lawmakers to show up and get the job done. Yet Liberal politician Josh Turek missed 58% of his votes in the Iowa legislature. Turek skipped a vote helping veterans get homes, another to fund our schools. Turek even skipped a vote allowing law enforcement to use DNA to track down violent felons. Iowans were relying on Josh Turek to do his job. Instead, he skipped town to raise money from liberals in D.C. and California. Even worse, while liberal politician Josh Turek was skipping 58% of his votes, he still collected his full taxpayer-funded paycheck because liberal politician Josh Turek only shows up for himself. Paid for by SLF PAC, not authorized by any candidate or candidate's committee. SLFPAC.org. SLF PAC is responsible for the content of this ad.
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6: Here's your river forecast. Lows level off around 56 tonight under clear skies, winds out of the northwest 5 to 10 miles an hour. Daytime highs approaching 78 with fog in spots early tomorrow, ample sunshine expected. Clear skies tomorrow night, lows dip down to about 57. I'm meteorologist Derek Height on 94.9 and 99.1 The River. Currently, it's 79 degrees.
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